88.1 539 with JJ. I must not be the only father that goes through this. Your child shows up at work with a smile on their face and you're saying how nice, they missed their father. They wanted to say, I love you, Dad. First thing out of their mouth, Dad, can I have $40? Oh, yes. All right, yeah. Here's Megan Maroney.

0: K-Bold 98.1, 10 past 6 o'clock. We've got mostly sunny 88 out there. I was playing Luke Bryan there. I keep remembering the time we were backstage at Caesar's Republic, and we were talking about he has property in Tennessee, and I believe he told me he's got a kangaroo on his property. Don't know why, didn't get into that, but he's got a kangaroo. At least he did. All right. Where are we anyhow? Well, the free ticket window is closed. Gave away my Jeff Foxworthy tickets. I was feeling lazy today. When I feel lazy, I do the finger game. It's down, it's dirty, and you don't have to think. Speaking of which, yes, Cable, what was your question?
1: Hi, Mr. JJ. I wanted to know if your finger game was consistent or it's just a hit and miss, like my answers to it.
0: It's hit and miss. I put up a number of fingers, I know what they are, and I just wait for somebody to call in and guess.
1: Okay, wonderful. I didn't know if it was a scheduled event.
0: I just have it at certain times. There's no rhyme or reason.
1: Well, I love it. It keeps me guessing and anxiety-filled. Thank you very much.
0: Yes, I like to treat my listeners like I treat the women I date. Keep them on their toes.
1: Absolutely. And let them down easy next time.
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3: Good evening. Still seeing a few slowdowns out on Northern Nevada roads. If you're traveling out to the North Valleys, we do have some slowdown between the Spaghetti Bowl and Golden Valley. A little bit of light traffic just outside the Spaghetti Bowl heading westbound ahead of Wells Avenue up on North McCarran, both directions between 395 and Pyramid Way. Still seeing some heavy traffic. 580 northbound between Damani Ranch and Moana Lane. Westbound 80 between USA Parkway and the Nugget Resort, and northbound South McCarran between Greg Street and Nugget Avenue. From the Right Now Traffic Center, I'm Kristen Snow.
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12: I'm Chief Meteorologist Jeff Thompson in the Colo 8 First Alert Weather Center. More clouds and windy at times this evening, and then quite a bit of wind over the next couple of days. Red flag warning in effect both Friday and Saturday. Low in Reno 60 will top out cooler with 80 on Friday.
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At some point, I feel like we're going to get a recorded live version of this song because they've been doing it so often together on tour, which doesn't happen with collaborations. Ella Langley, Morgan Wallen, I Can't Love You Anymore on the overnight ride.

0: I don't know. Will there be a full-on country album from Brandon Lake? Patience. I think it's coming. Right now, Brandon Lake, Cody Johnson, and When a Cowboy Prays.
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1: The roads continue to be crash-free. Delays are still reported on 80 eastbound from McCarran Boulevard east to Mustang. From the Right Now Traffic Center, I'm the Sax Man.
2: 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One unforgettable night in Las Vegas. Jason Aldean and Luke Bryan are teaming up for the Double Down Tour. And we're sending you right into the action. One winner scores a trip for two to six.

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Cable 98.1. That was Morgan Wallen with Don't We. I am Kristen, the host of your 98-Minute Bull Ride, and I've got Tyler Hubbard for you with Land on Cable 98.1.

Fable 98.1. I am Kristen. I was at the rodeo last night and had a great time. Bob took me to the Dock Bar. I hadn't been in there yet, and it is so cool in there. If you have a chance tonight or tomorrow to go to the Dock Bar at the Reno Rodeo, definitely make it happen. And on the menu, they have the official state drink of Nevada, the Pecan Punch, which I found out Bob had never had a Pecan Punch. He's been in Nevada almost as long as I have, almost 20 years, and he's never had a Pecan Punch. So we fixed that real fast. And I told him, next time you have one of these, you got to do it over at Lou's Bass Grill. It's just a Reno staple, right? I mean, if Ella Langley and Morgan Wallen came to Reno, that's where I would take them, and that's the drink I would order them. Here they are together on Cable.

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1: Here comes another epic bull ride. 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

Cable 98.1. I am Kristen. Y'all are my Reno radio family, so I wanted to share some sad news with you. We lost my grandpa yesterday. I found out while I was at the rodeo, and but the reason why I wanted to tell you guys about it is because my grandpa actually was a singer. He and his siblings had a gospel group in the 70s. They toured all over the country, and by tour, I mean go to churches and play for tips in the offering plate, of course. But they actually recorded an album in Nashville, and my grandpa said one of the musicians for the Oak Ridge Boys actually played on their album as well. So that's a pretty cool thing that my grandpa did, and I'm sure he's up there in heaven singing louder than anybody else. Here's Megan Maroney with Beautiful Things on Cable 98.1.

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That was Jason Aldean with Whiskey Drink. I am Kristen, and I got Taylor Swift for you back on Country Radio with a new song, I Knew It, I Knew You, on Cable 98.1.

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1: He's so old that the only pickup line that works for him anymore is, "Hey, baby, would you like to be in my will?" 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

0: 98.1 for all you bull riders listening in. That's what you want to tell the bull before you crawl on top of one of them, okay? Here's Max McNown right now. Better me for you. Brown Eyes on the Bull.
1: Love was a game. I played dealer's choice in the back of a bar all summer.

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I have to leave work early. I assume that's cool. 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